Evan, he's a good leading light of the scene, know what I mean? He created the vibe, he takes you for a ride, and this is by design. The party

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0: Hier hörst du deine Hits, deine Stars. Antenne Sauerland.
1: 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I look so good, you look so good, maybe we should all leak it together. 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You only live once, let the people see.

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Do you miss me like I miss you? 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

just alarms. 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

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I loved you truly.

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He created the vibe, he takes you for a ride, and this is by design. The party ignites like he's coming alive.

Antenne Sauerland. When it looks all go away, I hope I never hear her say that she needs work. That she needs work. When her skin all starts to crease, I pray she never says to me that she needs work. That she needs work.

0: Without you here, it's so clear I'm losing a part of me.
1: Antenne Sauerland, hier hörst du deine Hits, deine Stars.